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2: I think the band Cage the Elephant has a bit of a history of releasing singles and then coming up with an album to collect them, plus some new ones. Don't know if there's going to be a new album out anytime soon, but there are a couple of singles out recently, including this one. Here's Beaches in Tennessee.

The Richmond Folk Festival returns to the downtown riverfront from October 9th to 11th, featuring performances from more than 30 artists across six stages. The Richmond Folk Festival, October 9th to 11th. WNRN is a media sponsor of this event.

Just been listening to Houndmouth with Tiger Blood. Also the Lumineers from their Cleopatra album 10 years ago. Hard to believe it's been that long. Angela is what we heard. Blondie covering a song by the band The Nerves featuring Peter Case. That was Hanging on the Telephone. And Cage the Elephant is who started us off with Beaches in Tennessee. We got some Molly Tuttle coming up first. It's Jesse Wells, Grammy nominee Jesse Wells. Here's Won't You Come Out Tonight?

0: It's a new one from the Revivalists. It's called Heart Stop. Before that, it was Sonic Youth. They are covering The Carpenters. Comes from a tribute album called If I Were a Carpenter. Came out in the mid-90s, and we heard their version of Superstar. That's what started us off. Coming up this Saturday, in fact, pretty much every Saturday for many years in the past and probably many years in the future, it's time for Grateful Dead here on WNRN. That's right. Grateful Dead and Friends starts at 9 a.m. every Saturday. Our host Mark and Edmond start up with a couple hours of music from Jerry and the Dead, followed by a whole other hour of other jam band music with acts like Government Mule, Goose, and Widespread Panic. 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
1: Jay Jerome is from the band Alt J. He's going by Jay Jerome 87 on his solo release, and we heard Track and Field. Before that, it was Dawes, Neil Young, classic tune from Neil Young from back in 1970. That was Cinnamon Girl. And we started off with Angus and Julia Stone. We heard Monroe. This is the Womack Sisters, If I Let You, right now here on WNR.

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Wednesdays comes to us from Soft Loft. Before that, we heard from Nick Lowe, one of his more recent releases. That was Tokyo Bay. Actually, it's not that recent. It's from back in 2018. Hard to believe. My name is Dan Krasnegor. You're tuned to WNRN. We're 89.9 FM in Amherst and Madison Heights. I'll be with you here till midnight. Got a lot of great music coming up for you, including some brand new music. It is New Music Tuesday, after all. We're going to hear from The Sways in a little bit. Also got some classic Etta James. And right now, from his latest album, Ride Lonesome, here's the title track from Beck.

Westside Cowboy is a four-piece out of Manchester, England. They released their debut album, It Goes On, back in August. The single, Kickstones the Boys, is this week's free weekly download.

Just about a week and a half before Fontaine's DC, their new album, Dopamine Chamber, comes out. We just heard a track from that. It's called Marianne. Etta James, going back to 1968, I'd Rather Go Blind. And we started off with some new music from Beck. We heard Ride Lonesome. We got Baby Rose and U2 to look forward to. First, it's new music. It's New Music Tuesday here on WNRN. We like to play brand new music as soon as we get it for you, and this one is no exception. 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Here are the Sways with Someday We Will Dream About Today.

What if I told you 2004 was a big year for portable gaming systems? Nintendo released the Nintendo DS, while Sony released the PSP in Japan. Apple released the iPod Mini, which came in different colors, and also released the iPod Photo, which was the first iPod to have a color screen. And the RoboSapien robots were named Toy of the Year by the Toy Retailers Association. 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

0: LP bringing us their song, Don't Stop. Before that, it was U2 going back to 2004 and How to Dismantle an Atomic Bomb. We heard Vertigo. That year, 2004, is important just for the fact that we're highlighting 2004 as part of our 30th anniversary celebration here at WNRN. All week, you're going to hear a lot of great music from 2004, including that one. Baby Rose, before that, we heard Weakness. And started off with that new track from The Sways. It's called Someday We Will Dream About Today. We got Bella White right after this.
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3: 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I'm Amber Disponet from Spark, here together on WNRN.
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0: Hi, I'm Steve Hamilton, host of Fresh Hoot's New Blues, now heard Sunday nights at 6 on WNRN. 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

That's Joy Alotakun. The new one is called Kind. Before that, J.P. Harris. Also heard from Vampire Weekend, going back to their 2010 release Contra. We heard Cousins, and we started off with Bella White and Stuff. We got a lot of folks here at WNRN who put in a lot of time and energy putting together great shows for you every weekend. Shows like Grateful Dead and Friends, Bluegrass Sunday Morning, and Les Temps Purdue, just to name a few. 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Just go to WNRN.org/on-demand, and you'll find the last two episodes there. 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

That is a new one from Angine de Poitrine. It's called Charnies, and it's here on WNRN. Also heard from Brian Eno. That one is definitely not a new song. It goes back more than 40 years. It's St. Elmo's Fire, and that's what started us off. My name is Dan Krasnegor. This is WNRN. We're listener-supported independent music radio. You can find us all over the Commonwealth, including 94.3 in Fishersville and Mount Solon. I'll be with you here till midnight, and got a lot of great music for you just in the next little bit. We're going to hear from Nico Case and Pamela, a new one from Charlie Crockett, and this one, also a brand new song. I'm always happy when there's a new teenage fan club album coming out, and this one is going to be called Do Not Dare to Dream. It comes out this Friday, and we're going to play a track from it right now. Here's Day in the Sun.

WNRN presents The Psychedelic Furs, Tuesday, April 20th at the Norva in Norfolk. Love my wife, it's a new road. That's The Psychedelic Furs with special guests Living Color at the Norva in Norfolk, April 20th. 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
1: Pamela, here on WNRN, Better Than Before. Nico Case going back 20 years or so to hear Hold On, Hold On. And the new one from Teenage Fan Club is called Day in the Sun. That's what started us off. Coming up this Sunday morning, you can tune into WNRN to hear some great bluegrass music. It's WNRN tradition, been going on for many years, every Sunday from 7 to 11 a.m. It's called Bluegrass Sunday Morning. Sponsored by the Villa Diner, Charlottesville's place for breakfast and lunch, and Hobnob, modern American restaurant in Lakeside, Richmond. Here's Charlie Crockett. He's got a new one out. Imagine that. New song from Charlie Crockett is The Hallelujah Trail.

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1: Oh, also, thank y'all for playing.
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1: 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This is a song that's on the radio, so it's such a blessing to be doing it. Thank y'all for all the support. Thank y'all again. I'm so sorry. All right. Back to the darkness.

0: That's Biba Doobie along with the Marias bringing us All I Did Was Dream of You. Also, Cassius Culpepper, we heard Man of His Word. That's a track off of, at least that version can be found on In Studio at WNRN Volume 14. If you don't have your copy of In Studio at WNRN Volume 14 yet, it's got 30 songs on it, two whole discs of great music recorded live for WNRN and our listeners. 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We'd love to have you now. Come on over to WNRN.org. And we'll show you everything you need to do. Also heard from Washed Out, and Charlie Crockett is who started us off. We heard the Hallelujah Trail. We'll be back to it next with Pokey Lafarge right after this.
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3: Roller derby somehow just really gathers like a bunch of weirdos. 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
4: 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I skate for River City Roller Derby in Richmond, and I'm currently the president.
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3: Honestly, it's just a way of empowering people to have a sense of community. Everyone has a place in it, regardless of your race, your nationality, your body type, or anything like that. If you want to join our league, there's ways for you to do it, whether it be on skates or off skates. There's really just like jobs for anyone.
5: Roller derby provides both a physical outlet and welcoming space for people of all backgrounds, aiming to empower skaters, volunteers, and fans alike to be their authentic selves.
3: I played a lot of sports growing up, and a lot of the sports, it's like a really competitive thing, and you kind of only see like one specific kind of person. I'm on the bigger side, and a person of color, a queer woman, it was just really hard for me to see anyone that was like me. But in roller derby, I get to meet like so many people that are like me. I have my chosen family who I found through roller derby.
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Loser. It's a new one from Tame Impala. Before that, Radiohead from Kid A from back in 2000. That was the national anthem. And we started off with Pokey LaFarge and heard The Thing. It is Tuesday, which means we're a little ways away from Friday and the end of the week. But never too early to start thinking about how great it's going to be Friday around 4 o'clock. It's time to kick off your weekend, if that is when your weekend begins. We help you celebrate a little bit by playing a Phish track for you. We call it Phish Friday. It takes place just a few minutes after 4 p.m. every Friday. We got everything from deep tracks to live favorites from the Phish archives. And guess what? It's hosted by Mark and Ed Mond. 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Coming up on this Friday's edition, you can look forward to hearing Phish cover the Little Feat tune, Fat Man in the Bathtub, from Halloween 2010 in Atlantic City. We're going to get back to it now with a brand new track from the Buena Vista Orchestra. 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

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We are found at 102.5 in Hampton, 99.5 in Roanoke, and pretty much everywhere else in the Commonwealth. You can also find us streaming live at WNRN.org. Just been listening wherever you happen to be to Leon Bridges. The new one is called Light the Way. The Waterboys before that, title track to their 88 record, Fisherman's Blues. And that started us off. Coming up this hour, we got a lot of great music for you. We're going to hear from St. Vincent in a little bit. We got a tune from Nancy Griffith going back a few years. And this brand new one from Bruce Hornsby. It's called Memory Palace, and it features Ezra Koenig from the band Vampire Weekend. Here it is right now for your listening pleasure.

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Hanging On comes to us from Frank Mastra. Also heard from Nancy Griffith from back in 1989. That was Listen to the Radio. Bruce Hornsby's new one is Memory Palace. It features Ezra Koenig from the band Vampire Weekend. If you're a fan of Bruce Hornsby and the Noisemakers, well, they'll be putting on a few shows in the Commonwealth. They'll be at the Jefferson Theater in Charlottesville coming up in just a little while, October 16th. And the next day on the 17th, they're going to be performing at the Ferguson Center for the Arts in Newport News. Let's get back to it now with Jake Bugg, his new record, Alamo, coming out November 13th. Here's Never Can Tell.

0: Johnny Blue Skies and The Dark Clouds. I think they put a lot of effort into those names, don't you? Anyway, that was called Don't Let Go. Also heard from The Barons. They're a band from Charlottesville. They gave us Would You Want It If You Had It? Are you a Virginia artist, a Commonwealth artist, as it were? Well, you can submit your music to us here at WNRN. All you need to do is go to music@wnrn.org/commonwealth. And, hey, we'd love to hear what you have to show us. St. Vincent before that, and we started off with Jake Bugg. The new one is Never Can Tell. We got more new music right after the break. We're going to hear the new one from Kings of Leon. Stay tuned.
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3: 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I'm Camille Smith from the Women's Initiative, here together on WNRN.
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Rhiannon Giddens singing about her native Carolina. Carolina Rain, the name of the song. Cautious Clay before that. Carole King, who's 84 years old. We went exactly half her life ago, 42 years back to hear Jasmine. And Kings of Leon is who started us off. We heard My Whole World. You know, we just finished our fall fun drive, but that doesn't mean that you still can't become a member here at WNRN. We want to hear from you. We want you to join us anytime you can. And if you come on over to WNRN.org right now, you can take advantage of the late bird special when you become a member. 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Plus, yes, that's right, there's more. You're also going to be automatically entered to win a four-pack of tickets to both Pentatonix Christmas in the City Tour at the John Paul Jones Arena November 28th and Trans-Siberian Orchestra, The Ghosts of Christmas Eve, The Best of TSO and More at JPJ. That's taking place on December 16th. Come on over to WNRN.org right now. We'll show you everything you need to do to become a member. My name is Dan Krasnogor. Enjoyed spending the evening with you. I'll be back on the air with you this Sunday at noon for Les Temps Produce, some of the best from the 70s, 80s, and 90s. Hope you'll join me then. 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

Lava Presents and WNRN present Sally Rose at the Annex in Norfolk, Friday, November 13th. That's Sally Rose at the Annex, November 13th. WNRN is a media sponsor of this event.

What if I told you, in 2004, the original Star Wars trilogy was released on DVD for the first time. It made over $100 million in first-day sales. World of Warcraft was released and would go on to be one of the biggest-selling PC games of all time, selling over 14 million copies. And proving there still was a market for book readers, The Da Vinci Code spent a second year atop the New York Times bestseller list. 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

Westside Cowboy is a four-piece out of Manchester, England. They released their debut album, It Goes On, back in August. The single, Kickstones the Boys, is this week's free weekly download.

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The Richmond Folk Festival, October 9th to 11th. 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

0: Johnny Blue Skies and the Dark Clouds from the New Mutiny After Midnight and Don't Let Go along with Sylvan Esso. Play It Right is on the 2014 self-titled album. It's WNRN. I'm Bob Masalgo. Thanks so much for joining us on this Wednesday morning. What a beautiful start to October we're having this week. Once the rain's cleared out over the weekend, it's just been beautiful these last couple of days. In Newport News, you're going to find us at 102.5, wherever you are, from the Blue Ridge to the Bay. Thanks again for listening. This hour, I've got new music coming up from X-Ray. Also new music from Gray Delisle and Les Green. We're going to hear that one next here on WNRN. 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
0: 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Here's Gray Delisle along with Les Green. I'm going to let you call me baby on WNRN.

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0: If I Let You is from the debut album from the Womack Sisters that came out this year. You can hear more about them this evening on World Cafe. They'll be featured in the 7 o'clock hour. World Cafe on WNRN is 6 to 8 every weekday evening. They also announced a North American tour, their first tour as far as I know. They're not coming to the Commonwealth, unfortunately, but they will be in Washington, D.C. at the Howard Theater on January 23rd. The Pretenders, Stop Your Sobbing, and Gray Delisle and Les Green, I'm Gonna Let You Call Me Baby, is on their new combined album called Gray and Green. X-Ray coming up next on WNRN. 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
0: The album's called Save As, and it'll be out at the end of the month. 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

What if I told you, in 2004, fashion-wise, Livestrong bracelets, UGG boots, and American apparel were all the rage, along with the Vote for Pedro t-shirts inspired by Napoleon Dynamite that people got at Urban Outfitters. Karl Lagerfeld became the first designer to do a collab with H&M. Not only was it a huge success, but it changed the fashion industry as other low-priced retailers decided to do designer collabs. Celebrating 30 years of listener-supported independent music radio, this is WNRN.

0: The new Fontaines D.C. album comes out on the 16th. It's called Dopamine Chamber. We heard Marianne. And Patty Griffin in there, Love Throws a Line, is from Impossible Dream, one of our 2004 highlights. That's our theme this week as part of the 30th anniversary celebration. We started with something new from X-Ray from Save As, coming out later this month. 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X-Ray is a solo project by Alina Tanra, who is a guitarist in a group called Daughter. And she's been doing that for about 8 years now. We've got a fantastic idea on how to end up our 30th anniversary celebration, but we do need your help. 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

0: 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We are the one-stop shop for aging. We call ourselves the Walmart of aging. Hello, my name is Vicki Stowe Craig, and I am the Public Relations Manager and S&P Coordinator for Central Virginia Alliance for Community Living. 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
1: One major obstacle for independent living in older adults and adults with disabilities is access to transportation. CVACL works to break down these barriers so that seniors can continue to live lives of their choosing.
0: The transportation program is called DollarRide. You can call in and set up rides to your medical appointments, whether it be dialysis, wound care, regular doctor, dental, anything. We provide over 4,000 rides a year.
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0: We're the boomers. We don't age like our grandparents aged, our great-grandparents. We know computers. We know cell phones. It's a new way to age. We walk. We travel. We do everything. So we've got to carry aging forward into the next level. Our goal is that no older adult goes without. We love what we do, and we love who we do it for.
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0: Trying to narrow in on the proper pronunciation of this new artist, Andrea Behar. Wild Woman is from the new album In Bloom. Bob Marley and the Wailers with Jammin', Wilco with You and I featuring Feist on that track. It's from Wilco, the album from 2009. And Alabama Shakes, I Feel Hope Coming is a new one from I Must Be Dreaming. We're about an hour away from A Decade of Difference, Part 1. We are looking back at some highlights from 2004, the year that Steve Earle won a Grammy. More about his career about an hour from now, and then towards the end of the 8 o'clock hour on A Decade of Difference on WNRN. I've got a new tune from Remy Wolf coming up next. 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

0: Calm is new from Caroline Rose. They'll be releasing the new album, Gentling the Horse, at the Walt Whitman Mall on the 23rd. Trampled by Turtles, going back to 2014's Wild Animals for Are You Behind the Shining Star. You can see them soon. They're coming on the 13th to Union Hall, Virginia, a place called The Cove. WNRN presents Trampled by Turtles. Good morning. It is WNRN. I'm Bob Masalgo with you on this Wednesday. Thanks for joining us. Celebrating 30 years serving the Commonwealth, this week we're looking back at the year 2004. Part of that is our Decade of Difference features all week, and today it's Steve Earle. That's coming up later on this hour. We got started in Charlottesville right on 91.9. We're still there. You can find us from the Blue Ridge to the Bay. Also coming up this hour, new music from Teenage Fan Club and the latest from LP next. 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
0: From the Blue Ridge to the Bay, it's WNRN. This is a great new song from LP from the album Room 12. Here's Don't Stop.

Lava Presents and WNRN present Sally Rose at the Annex in Norfolk, Friday, November 13th. That's Sally Rose at the Annex, November 13th. WNRN is a media sponsor of this event.

0: Wave from Jungle. It's on the new Sunshine album. XTC back to 1987, Skylarking for Dear God. There's a really interesting article on Pitchfork.com about the making of that record. Todd Rundgren produced it. There was a lot of tension between the band and Todd and the making of that one. LP with Don't Stop from the new Room 12 to start our set. Well, we're always celebrating a fun drive here at WNRN. We had our pre-fun drive celebration. We had lots of giveaways during the fun drive, and we've got one more chance for you to become a member and take advantage of an opportunity to win some pretty cool tickets. We like to add something to your holiday celebration. We're giving away a four-pack of tickets to both Pentatonix Christmas in the City Tour at John Paul Jones Arena on November 28th and Trans-Siberian Orchestra, The Ghosts of Christmas Eve, The Best of TSO and More. That's also at John Paul Jones Arena on December 16th. Now, you can enter that contest by going to wnrn.org/fall26alt, or you can be automatically entered when you take advantage of our late bird special and become a member of WNRN. All the details on that special are at wnrn.org.
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0: 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Teenage Fan Club has a new album coming on Friday. Do Not Dare to Dream, it's called. Here's Day in the Sun.

0: Those are the Red Clay Strays with that little bit of Jerry Lee Lewis style piano work in there. Don't Want to Know is from the new album Grateful. Wolf Alice with White Horses and Teenage Fan Club, their new one is Day in the Sun. It's got to be our best giveaway ever, these 30 trips for 30 years. 30 trips around the sun, 30 trips across the Commonwealth and a little bit beyond. We've been doing these on most weeks during our 30th anniversary celebration, and we've got a new one underway this week, sponsored by the Northern Outer Banks. This is really great. You could win a four-night hotel stay at Wild Horse Inn, tea time for four at the Currituck Club, plus tour Whalehead and the Currituck Beach Lighthouse. 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

0: I just love the guitar work and the pedal steel on that new song from Charlie Crockett. It's on Clovis, his latest album. It's called The Hallelujah Trail. Unknown Mortal Orchestra, Honeybee is from Sex and Food from 2018. And Houndmouth with Tiger Blood from Lordy to start our set here on WNRN. Decade of Difference today looks at Steve Earle. That's coming up next. 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
0: It's a decade of difference on WNRN. We're looking back at some 2004 musical highlights, and today it's Steve Earle, and his highlight from 2004 will come up in the second part. Steve Earle made his first impression as a country star with his first full-length release, 1986's Guitar Town. The record topped the country album charts, while the title song rose to number 7. It also earned Earle 2 Grammy nominations and has stood the test of time, ranking on Rolling Stone's Top 500 Albums and CMT's Top 40 Country Albums of all time. Guitar Town was also one of the first country albums to be recorded digitally. Steve Earle is a Commonwealth native, but grew up in Texas when his family moved there before his second birthday. Rebellious as a youth, Earle ran away from home to search for his idol, Townes Van Zandt. Dropping out of school, he moved to Houston, where he finally met Van Zandt. At 19, he moved to Nashville, working menial jobs by day and playing in bars at night. After a few years, Earle left Nashville to return to Texas, where he formed his band, The Dukes. Let's go back now to 1988. I always love this song. It's the title track to Copperhead Road. 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

0: Get Away From Me, I Think I'll Love You Soon. It's a new one from Julia Jacqueline from the album The Gem. We had J.D. McPherson's Firebug in there to start the hour from Signs and Signifiers. Album came out in 2012. I'm Bob Masalgo. It's a good Wednesday morning here at WNRN. If you're in Roanoke, listen in at 99.5. So glad to have you along. Got a second look at Steve Earle coming up on A Decade of Difference. We're talking about 2004 this week, part of our 30th anniversary celebration. That was the year that Steve Earle won a Grammy. More about that on A Decade of Difference. We've also got new music coming from Kelly Hunt and Gia Margaret next. 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

0: Bit of a false ending on that one. Tame Impala from the new Deadbeat album with Loser. Brent Cobb going back a decade to Shine On Rainy Day. Jason Isbell featured on that track called Black Crow. And Gia Margaret, good friend, is on the new album singing. Coming up on Sunday at 11 a.m., I'll have a new country feedback for you here on WNRN, an hour of all country and Americana. And this week, I'm going to play some new music from Casey Musgraves and then a couple of classic things from Marty Robbins and the Ozark Mountain Daredevils. 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

0: 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We also heard Waves in there with Sinking Feeling, and we started with Kelly Hunt's new Clouds. It's WNRN. I got a second look at Steve Earle on the way. New track from Frank Mastra coming up next. 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

0: So it's surprising for me to think about the Goose concert in Charlottesville only being a month away. That's because it does not seem like November is a month away. Goose will be playing at John Paul Jones Arena in Charlottesville on November 18th. Good Times, End Times is from the new album Big Modern. Dusty Springfield with Son of a Preacher Man going back to 1968. We had the Shins in there from Wincing the Night Away with Phantom Limb. And it was Frank Mastra getting us started with his Hanging On from the new Bitter End EP. It's WNRN with A Decade of Difference coming up next. 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
0: It's Decade of Difference on WNRN with Steve Earle. 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Starting with 2000's Transcendental Blues, four of his five albums during the decade placed in the top 10 on the country charts and in the top 10 of the indie music charts. Earle had always had strong political views, and they came to the front on his second record of the 2000s, Jerusalem. Written after the 9/11 attacks, the album dealt openly with Earle's divided feelings about America's war on terror and the West's ignorance of the Islamic faith. Steve Earle's long career has produced two dozen studio albums spanning a wide range of styles. He has released a tribute album of songs by his hero, Townes Van Zandt, a blues record, and an album of music written for an off-Broadway show about the Upper Big Branch mining disaster in 2010. Sadly, his records also include JT, a tribute to his son, Justin Townes Earle, who died of substance abuse problems in 2020. Let's go back now and hear the title track from the album that won him a Grammy in 2004. This is the title track to The Revolution Starts Now. Steve Earle on A Decade of Difference on WNRN.

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0: Flora Hibbard with her new one called Silent Movie Baby. It's on Mammoth coming out next week. Andrew Bird from My Finest Work Yet with Sisyphus to start the hour. Good morning. It's WNRN. You'll find us online at WNRN.org. 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Coming up this hour, it's a new track from Billy Strings, also the latest from Monrovia. I've got a new tune from Wife Support coming up next. I'm Bob Masalgo. 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

WNRN presents The Psychedelic Furs, Tuesday, April 20th at the Norva in Norfolk. Love my wife, it's a new road. That's The Psychedelic Furs with special guests Living Color at the Norva in Norfolk, April 20th. 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

0: What an incredible backstory he has. Monrovia from the New Bloodline and Field Song. Check it out online. Just do a search for Monrovia. I think you'll be impressed by what you read. B.B. Stockwell from Driving Backwards with Minor Inconveniences had a chance to speak with her at Americana Fest. 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
0: Lynchburg's 88.9 is WNRN. Billy Strings is back with a new album, So Much for Goodbyes. Here's Burn the Other End.

0: Monroe is new from Angus and Julia Stone. It's on the Karaoke Bar album. Night Moves with Feel Another Day. That's from the Redaction EP that came out in 2022. Kathleen Edwards with Hard on Everyone and Billy Strings with A New Burn the Other End to start our set on WNRN. Ever find yourself kind of singing along with Wagon Wheel and wondered where that really popular song came from? I'll tell you all about it tomorrow. We're going to feature Old Crow Medicine Show and A Decade of Difference in the 7 and 8 o'clock hours. That's because Wagon Wheel came out in 2004. Our theme year this week is part of our 30th anniversary celebration. 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

0: The Womack sisters follow in the family footsteps of Sam Cooke and Bobby Womack. After years of setbacks, Bee Gees, Imani, and Kucha have arrived with their self-titled debut album, and the results are undeniable. Coming up, the Womack sisters talk about finding their voice together on the next World Cafe.
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0: Sun and Moon, it's on the new Everything Has Changed album from Danielle Ponder, the album coming out on Friday. David Bowie's The Man Who Sold the World was in the middle, and we started with J. Jerome 87 from The Canyon and Track and Field. Jeff's getting personal with Take Two at Two this afternoon. He's pulling a track from one of his favorite tribute albums, that tribute to Alejandro Escovedo that came out in 2004 called Por Vida. You're going to hear M. Ward, Vic Chestnut, and Hal Gelb cover Way It Goes along with the 1993 original. Join Jeff Sweatman this and every weekday afternoon at 2 o'clock for Take Two at Two. 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
0: I'm Bob Masalgo. Thanks for listening. I'm ready to step aside for the morning and let Zoe take over. Brennan Wadle is a new artist, comes out of the Northeast. I saw her perform at Americana Fest, and boy, does she put on a good live show. I hope she comes to the Commonwealth. I'm going to play a track from her for you now from her debut Brennan Wadle album. This is $2 Pistol on WNRN.

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0: Wednesdays by Soft Loft, perfect way to start off our Wednesday morning. Also, the Subdudes, Why Can't I Forget About You on WNRN. Good morning, it's Zoe, and our theme of the week is 2004. We're taking a look back at all of the years in WNRN's 30-year broadcast history, and that Soft Loft song has a slight connection to that year. Their song Wednesdays, loosely based off the Mean Girls movie, where on Wednesdays they wear pink. That movie was released in 2004, so we're going to have some more concrete connections to 2004 throughout the day, not super loose ones that I kind of tie together. In fact, I'm going to be playing a song from that year a little bit later on in the hour, and then coming up at 1 o'clock, we're going to be doing In-Studio Spotlight, which is where we take a look back at some of the songs from our in-studio archive from going back the past 30 years. We're going to be hearing from 2011, an artist that started her career, her solo career, in 2004. That's coming up on In-Studio Spotlight. But just after the break, I've got Suki Waterhouse for you coming up.
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0: Too Little Too Late by Orville Peck. We also heard The Beatles, In My Life on WNRN. Be sure to tune in Friday at 11 for The Drop. That's when I bring you three albums that have been released that day. We look at a song from each. Coming up this Friday, we'll hear from Jess Williamson, The Tallest Man on Earth, and Vivi Lightbody. 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
0: Carbon Leaf's going to be performing at the Jefferson Theater in Charlottesville on November 21st. They're coming up, but first, let's hear from Jalen Nganda, Burning Temptation, on WNRN.

What if I told you, in 2004, Friends aired its final episode, and it's the most watched show of the entire 2000s, with an estimated 51 million people tuning in. HBO said goodbye to Sex and the City, and hello to Entourage. Lost and Desperate Housewives premiered on ABC and became immediate sensations. And on November 30th, 2004, after winning 74 straight games and more than $2.5 million, a record for U.S. game shows, Jeopardy contestant Ken Jennings finally lost. 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

0: Bella White, Stuff. Before that, a song from 2004, our theme of the week. Carbon Leaf off their Indian Summer album. That was the album that sort of blew them up. The song Lifeless Ordinary became one of their best known songs, and it ended up being used when they were producing the Curious George movie as a placeholder, and they liked that song so much that they decided that they wanted Carbon Leaf to do basically the entire soundtrack, and they did quite a few different versions of some songs off of Indian Summer, like the song we just heard, Let Your Troubles Roll By. We're going to be continuing with our theme of 2004 throughout the day, and I know Jeff's got a connection to that year on Take Two at Two that's coming up at 2 o'clock. And if you want to see the other ways that we're celebrating our 30th anniversary, check out WNRN.org/30.
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3: 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I'm LaShawn from Charlottesville Tomorrow, here together on WNRN.
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0: 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Before that, U2 off Octung Baby. 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
0: Coming up at the top of next hour, I've got Father John Misty and the new one from Joy Olatokun. But until then, here's the newest release from Noah Kahn off the Great Divide album, Doors.

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0: Joy Ladakun from the new record Hope is a Heavy Thing. That was Kind. Also heard from Father John Misty on WNRN. We've got two ticket giveaways going on right now. A four-pack of tickets to Pentatonix's Christmas in the City Tour at John Paul Jones Arena November 28th. And then December 16th, again at John Paul Jones Arena, Trans-Siberian Orchestra, The Ghosts of Christmas Eve, The Best of TSO, and more. How do you become entered? 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I'm wearing it right now. It's my favorite sweatshirt that I own. 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
0: Joby Riccio is going to be performing at the Jefferson Theater in Charlottesville on December 7th, opening up for Shaky Graves. Here's a new one, The Ridge, on WNRN.

Lava Presents and WNRN present Sally Rose at the Annex in Norfolk, Friday, November 13th. That's Sally Rose at the Annex, November 13th. 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

0: That's Beck with Ride Lonesome. We also heard from C. Burroughs, a Scottsville artist, with Ghost. 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It's WNRN.org. 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As I've mentioned quite a few times, I am not a morning person, and so Bluegrass Sunday Morning is a little too early for me at 7 on Sunday, so I always go back and listen to it on demand at WNRN.org/on demand. But if you can tune in, if you're a morning person, tune in for Bluegrass Sunday Morning to hear the best of Bluegrass past, present, and future from Rusty Simpre. 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

0: New single from Andrew Saw's album American Rough, that's Lavender Cowboy, featuring H.C. McIntyre. Also Courtney Barnett in that set, and started things off with Pokey LaFarge, The Thing, on WNRN. Good morning, it's Zoe, and our theme of the week is 2004, taking a look back at that year. Around that time is when Daft Punk was on the rise, becoming more popular. And in this year, right now, it's a new masked French duo, or I guess French-Canadian. They were all the rage at Iron Blossom Music Festival on Jean des Poitrines, and they're coming up next on WNRN.
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0: 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Now here's a new, kind of weird one from Anjine des Poitrines. They're a French-Canadian duo. You've probably seen them. They're masked. No one knows who they are except for, I think, the people in their very small hometown in Quebec. And they were all the rage at Iron Blossom. Anjine des Poitrines, Sarnies on WNRN.

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0: New release from Richmond artist Trey Charles on the way. We'll also hear from Jordan Rockeye's newest album a little later on. But until then, here's Sam Fender, Rain Me In, featuring Olivia Dean.

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0: New from Waylon Payne, that one's called Looking for a Feeling. Also heard from Lissy, Night Moves on WNRN. Thank you to Brooke in Richmond and Ted in New Kent for contributing during our fall fun drive, becoming members of WNRN and supporting the music. 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
0: 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That's where artist Trey Charles is from. We're going to hear from him in just a minute. But first, here's the Buena Vista Orchestra with Candela on WNRN.

0: Johnny Blue Skies and the Dark Clouds with Don't Let Go. We also heard from Trey Charles, Stay in the Light. You can find out more about him at trey-charles.bandcamp.com. And started things off with the Buena Vista Orchestra, Candela, on WNRN. We recently did a session with them at In Your Ear Studios in front of a member audience. Keep an ear out for when we're going to be playing that back on the air. And keep an ear out tomorrow for A Decade of Difference. It's every morning with Bob Masalgo. Starting at 7:50, he'll play you a featured act, tell you a little bit about their career, and then an hour later, play you another song from them a decade or more later. We're focused on 2004 this week, so he's going to be featuring Old Crow Medicine Show, which is when they released their self-titled debut, which featured Wagon Wheel, one of their most famous songs, if not the most famous song of theirs. 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

0: You just heard Never Can Tell. That's from Jake Bugg off the new Alamo album coming out in November. Robert Plant and Alison Krauss, Searching for My Love. And started it off with Jordan Rockeye, Enemies. His new album, A Safe Place to Be Wild, comes out on October 30th. We're going to be hearing from Lake Street Dive. That's next on WNRN.
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0: Good afternoon, it's Zoe on WNRN. We're reminiscing on 2004 this week. It's our theme of the week as we celebrate WNRN's 30th anniversary. And we're going to be hearing from an artist that got her solo career started in 2004, coming up on In-Studio Spotlight at 1 o'clock. But first, I have another band that started in 2004, Lake Street Dive. Here's their latest single, You're Never Around, on WNRN.

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19: 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It's 2004 week. Today we're taking a look at Katie Hirsig. Her band Newcomers Home broke up in 2006, which left her free to pursue her solo career that she started in 2004 when she released her debut album Watch Them Fall. And then in 2011, she came into WNRN Studios to do a session for us, playing some songs off of her album from that year, The Walking Sleep. Here's a live in-studio performance of Free My Mind on WNRN.

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1: 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We're going to continue with the 2004 theme tomorrow with another artist that got his start in 2004, more in terms of the touring and performance aspect of his career. 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

Richmond Folk Festival returns to the downtown riverfront from October 9th to 11th, featuring performances from more than 30 artists across six stages. The Richmond Folk Festival, October 9th to 11th. 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

0: new from Alabama Shakes. That one's called I Feel Hope Coming. Also, The Boss, One Step Up, heard I'm Not Afraid from Fruition on WNRN. 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
0: Rhiannon Giddens was one of the founding members of Carolina Chocolate Drops, so I do wonder if this song is a little bit of a nod to that. The new album, Hope is the Thing with Feathers, came out at the beginning of September on the 18th. 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

0: Casey Musgraves with Mexico Honey off the new Middle of Nowhere album. Radiohead in that set, and Carolina Rain from Rhiannon Giddens on WNRN. We're going to be hearing one of Jeff's favorite tribute albums on Take Two at Two today, coming up at 2 o'clock. Por Vida, it's a tribute album to Alejandro Escovedo. So we're going to be hearing M. Ward, Vic Chestnut, and Hal Gleb cover Way It Goes, along with the 1993 original. That's coming up at 2 o'clock here on WNRN.
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4: 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I'm Annie from Oakland School, here together on WNRN.
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0: New song from Medium Build off the King of Having Fun album, Home Depot. Doves with Kingdom of Rust, and Jackie Green was in that set, and started things off with Jungle off the Sunshine album, The Wave, on WNRN. Thank you to Brady in Roanoke and my Aunt Gail in Audubon, New Jersey, for contributing to WNRN. 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
0: 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However you choose to listen, thanks so much for tuning in today. I'm Zoe, and I'll be back with you tomorrow at 10 o'clock. But before I go, I'll leave you with Rio Costa, the duo Mike Del Rio and Costa Galanopoulos. This is their first single since their debut album, Unicorn, from last year. Here's Slowly on WNRN.

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3: 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It's Jeff Sweatman. Good afternoon. 2004, our theme all this week on all of our features for WNRN's 30th anniversary. That was the year one of my all-time favorite tribute records was released. Por Vida was a tribute to the songs of Alejandro Escovedo, who was a legend pretty much from the beginning. With his punk band, The Nuns, they played the final Sex Pistols show in San Francisco back in the day. They opened for them. And he went on to Austin, Texas, formed Rank and File and True Believers, early Americana heroes. And on this album, you had Lucinda Williams, Steve Earle, Calexico, John Cale, Cowboy Junkies, and many more. In fact, his niece, Sheila E., and his brother, Pete Escovedo, who's Sheila E.'s dad, are on this as well. So let's hear M. Ward, Vic Chestnut, and Hal Gelb's version of Way It Goes, and then we'll hear the 90s original from Alejandro Escovedo on Take Two at Two.

0: Two versions of a song called Way It Goes. That's the original Alejandro Escovedo from his 1993 album, 13 Years. Features contributions from Mickey Raphael on harmonica, Willie Nelson's longtime harp player, and a couple of Bob Dylan associates, including his longtime guitar player Charlie Sexton on this Alejandro Escovedo album. We heard the M. Ward, Vic Chestnut, and Hal Gelb version of Way It Goes from Por Vida, a tribute to the songs of Alejandro Escovedo, which was a two-disc set. Helped him cover some medical expenses at the time, as I recall. One of my all-time favorite tribute records, worth tracking down any and all Alejandro Escovedo-related material. So that's take two today as we highlight 2004-related tracks all this week on all of our features for WNRN's 30th anniversary. 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Tomorrow we'll hear Todd Snyder, who released East Nashville Skyline in 04. We'll hear Play a Train Song from that album, and the excellent cover that Jason Isbell did about a decade later. Support for WNRN today comes from the Black Bibs, cycling apparel from Roanoke, Virginia. 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
0: Coming up, a cover of a song that Feist once named a documentary after, with a Commonwealth connection, no less. But first, the Red Clay Strays, Don't Want to Know on WNRN.

0: The Womack sisters follow in the family footsteps of Sam Cooke and Bobby Womack. After years of setbacks, Bee Gees, Imani, and Kucha have arrived with their self-titled debut album, and the results are undeniable. Coming up, the Womack sisters talk about finding their voice together on the next World Cafe.
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0: Stone Over Water, Death Cab for Cutie on WNRN. Before that, Flo Morrissey and Matthew E. White from that cool covers project about a decade ago. Look at what the light did now. You can learn more about Matthew and the Space Bomb Studios family in Richmond at MatthewEWhite.com. The Red Clay Strays started the set, Don't Want to Know. And by the way, Feist, there was a documentary about her with that same title back in 2010 where she covered the title track with the artist who wrote it, Little Wings. We've got Dolly Parton and the First Ladies of Bluegrass coming up. Plenty of bluegrass on Sunday mornings around here at NRN with Rusty Simpre playing the best in bluegrass, past, present, and future. 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
0: From the upcoming project Where the Soul Never Dies, celebrating 80 years of the Stanley Brothers, due out next Friday, here's Dolly Parton and the First Ladies of Bluegrass. She shouts them out one by one during the track, so check out Bound to Ride on WNRN.
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1: What if I told you, October 27th of 2004, the Boston Red Sox win the World Series for the first time since 1918, finally vanquishing the so-called Curse of the Bambino. A couple months earlier, American swimmer Michael Phelps wins his eighth medal of the 2004 Athens Olympics, in spite of sitting out his eighth scheduled event. Phelps left Athens with six gold and two bronze medals, tying him for the most medals ever won at a single Olympic Games. Celebrating 30 years of listener-supported independent music radio, this is WNRN.

0: Get Away From Me, I Think I'll Love You Soon, off the new Julia Jaclyn album on WNRN. Mark Knopfler before that, another 2004 highlight, Boom Like That from Shangri-La, his fourth solo album after years with Dire Straits. The year before, he was involved in a motorbike crash, and he suffered a broken collarbone, broken shoulder blade, several broken ribs, so that album was a big comeback for him in more ways than one. And Dolly Parton and the First Ladies of Bluegrass, Bound to Ride. Two of the First Ladies on that track, Sierra Hole and Molly Tuttle, have in-studio sessions you can find in the archive at WNRN.org. 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Tune in this weekend for a mini mixtape chosen by Old Crow Medicine Show, including Ketch Secor, Molly Tuttle's fiancé. That's a little after 5 this Saturday night, leading nicely into New Love Mixtape, a mini mixtape by Old Crow, chosen while they were down at Bristol Rhythm and Roots Reunion on the Tennessee-Virginia border earlier this year. And check out that free archive, next chance you get, at WNRN.org. Another recent addition to the archive, Fruit Bats, are on the way next.
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4: 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I'm Amber Dispinette from Spark, here together on WNRN.
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0: The Winnipeg duo known as Sunday Club, all one word, Blue Wave on WNRN, Sharon Jones and the Dap Kings, 100 Days, 100 Nights, and Fruit Bats, Perhaps Were a Storm. In their early days, Fruit Bats were signed to Sub Pop, then they went away for a while, went on hiatus in 2013, it got back together in 2018, signed to Merge Records in North Carolina. And we've got a trip to the Northern Outer Banks this week. 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

0: 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That's Les Temps Purdue this Sunday at noon. I've got Jesse Wells and Joni Mitchell in the next set.
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0: Well, Jesse Wells has had quite a run around the country lately, played the National in Richmond, then Farm Aid the next day in Virginia Beach. Went halfway across the country to Louisville's Bourbon and Beyond Festival the day after that, and eventually ended up in San Francisco, Hardly Strictly Bluegrass Festival. From the Masks Off album, here's Won't You Come Out Tonight on WNRN.

WNRN presents The Psychedelic Furs, Tuesday, April 20th at the Norva in Norfolk. Love my wife, it's a new road. That's The Psychedelic Furs with special guests Living Color at the Norva in Norfolk, April 20th. WNRN is a media sponsor of this event.

0: 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Joni Mitchell from 1974, Help Me, and Jesse Wells, Won't You Come Out Tonight? Well, we've got the Womack Sisters to kick off the next set of NRN music this afternoon. You'll hear more from them tonight on World Cafe. The show gets going at 6. The Womack Sisters featured a little after 7. 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
0: WNRN presents Future Birds at the Jefferson Theater in Charlottesville next month. We'll hear a track from their double album on the way, and the Avid Brothers, too. First, the Womack Sisters, If I Let You, on WNRN. More from them tonight on World Cafe.

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1: Fly On, Future Birds, from their recent double album, Far Out Country. We heard the Avett Brothers, Ain't No Man, and the Womack Sisters, If I Let You. More from them tonight on World Cafe between 6 and 8. More from Future Birds at the Jefferson Theater in Charlottesville for a WNRN Presents show November 19th. Fred Armisen of Saturday Night Live is at that venue this evening. I'm anxious to see what kind of mix of comedy and music he does. But thanks for listening in Charlottesville. 91.9 FM. We're on all across the Shenandoah Valley at 94.3. A band from Harrisonburg in the next set, Dogwood Tales.
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Westside Cowboy is a four-piece out of Manchester, England. They released their debut album, It Goes On, back in August. The single, Kickstones the Boys, is this week's free weekly download.

0: Marianne from the new Fontaines D.C. album out next Friday. We heard Kate Bush, Running Up That Hill, Dogwood Tales out of Harrisonburg, Mount Jackson from 2024. Learn more about them at dogwoodtalesmusic.com. And we started with Monrovia, Field Song. 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We did a recent session with Dogwood Tales at In Your Ear in Richmond. 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And that's where you can take advantage of the Late Bird Special, $25 a month, or a one-time $300 contribution. 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

0: 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You'll hear a track from Amos Lee tomorrow. He has performed as an opening act for a variety of artists over the years, starting with Norah Jones in 04. And we're highlighting 2004 connections all this week on all of our features in honor of WNRN's 30th anniversary. I've got past in-studio guests, Pete Yorn and Tom Hamilton, in the next set.
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0: Tom Hamilton was great. 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From his recent solo album, I'm Your Vampire. You may also know Tom for his time with J-Rad, Joe Russo's Almost Dead. Here's Kissing With Our Eyes Closed on WNRN.

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0: That's Bottle from Remy Wolf, new album Mud out Friday. We heard Pete Yorn, Life on a Chain, and Tom Hamilton kissing with their eyes closed. We'll become a member like Brenda from Midlothian, who became an Evergreen member for the first time. Thank you so much, Brenda. That means a lot. A lot of folks chimed in during the fall fun drive. You can get in on the Late Bird Special, which is happening now at WNRN.org. And this week on the member list that went out Monday at 5 o'clock, our WNRN members can win tickets to Let Her Fly, a celebration of the life and legacy of Dolly Parton. That's at the Southern Cafe and Music Hall, October 9th. Brand New is at the Dome by Rudder Mills. That's October 15th. Fireside Collective is at the Foundry at Basic City Beer Company, October 16th. Gallatin Canyon with Mike Burris and Emily Morrison at Rivanna Roots, October 17th. And Clara LaSanne is at the National, November 8th. 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And that's just 1 week. 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
0: Massanutten Resort, 11 miles from Harrisonburg and 45 miles from Charlottesville. 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Another Commonwealth track coming up from in studio at WNRN Volume 14. 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

0: The song is Wednesdays, the band Soft Loft on WNRN. Emily Woodhull, before that, Commonwealth Music from our in-studio at WNRN Volume 14. It's 30 tracks strong in honor of 30 years of WNRN, and half of the songs are by Commonwealth artists. Virginia, I'm Home was recorded in the Valley. 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Well, you can be serenaded by In-Studio Volume 14 at the $25 a month level. It's the Late Bird Special. If you didn't get in during the Fall Fun Drive last week, you can get the weekly member list email, plus the Fall T-shirt and the WNRN Collegiate sweatshirt. 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
4: 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I'm Camille Smith from the Women's Initiative, here together on WNRN.
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0: Touch Touch. It's brand new from Hot and Freddy on WNRN. Guster with Amsterdam and LP's new one, Don't Stop. LP and Guster have been around a while. Hot and Freddy's pretty brand new, a duo from L.A., but behind the scenes, they've been around for decades, writing hits for Katy Perry, Britney Spears, and many more. Their full album from earlier this year is one of my favorites of the year, and I mention the longevity of those three acts because we celebrate longevity with Decade of Difference. Two different tracks from the same act from different decades. Weekday Mornings with Bob Misago. One a little before 8, one a little before 9. It's a feature supported by Bank of the James, where community and banking come together. 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You'll hear two from Old Crow Medicine Show. Tomorrow, they release their self-titled debut featuring Wagon Wheel back in 2004, believe it or not. New Teenage Fan Club coming up, and then we'll get to Live at 5, highlighting an 04 connection in just a bit.
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0: Well, speaking of bands with longevity, Teenage Fan Club formed in Glasgow, Scotland back in 1989. They had about 6 years where they didn't release an album. And then a decade ago, Here, their 10th record, was released, and that started kind of a renaissance for the band. They put out a documentary in 2017 called Teenage Superstars and have been going pretty strong ever since. Do Not Dare to Dream is their new record out Friday. Here's Day in the Sun from Teenage Fan Club on WNRN.

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5: 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I'm Jeff Sweatman. Good evening. 2004, our theme all this week on all of our features for WNRN's 30th anniversary. That was the year TV on the Radio released their debut full-length album, which was called Desperate Youth, Bloodthirsty Babes. There had been a Young Liars EP the year before, and the year before that, they had self-released a demo called OK Calculator, but their debut full-length won them the shortlist music prize, and let's play a live version of a song from that album, Staring at the Sun, also recorded in 2004. Maybe you were at the show in North Carolina at Ace's Basement. It's on WNRN.

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1: 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30th anniversary, and I feel like I saw TV on the radio two or three times at least in Columbia, Missouri in 03 and 04 because they kept coming back to Columbia, Missouri, and they were either opening or headlining at this place that was like 200-300 capacity. It was about the size of the Southern Cafe and Music Hall in Charlottesville, but yeah, it was a cool chance to get up close and personal because there weren't many people there at the time, being they were a brand new band. But eventually, within a year or two, they were already selling out the Blue Note, which was about Jefferson Theater size. So good to see them back together in recent years and featured prominently with Wolf Like Me in the opening scene of the new Spider-Man film. Tomorrow on Live at 5, Brian Wilson finally released his fully realized Smile album in 2004. We'll hear a live version of Good Vibrations from that same year tomorrow on Live at 5.
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1: 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The Womack Sisters, featured in the second hour of the show. We've got another Spider-Man favorite, Tame Impala, on the way shortly. Right now it's Charlie Crockett, the Hallelujah Trail on WNRN.

The Richmond Folk Festival returns to the downtown riverfront from October 9th to 11th, featuring performances from more than 30 artists across six stages. 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

0: 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My Morning Jacket, One Big Holiday, and Charlie Crockett, The Hallelujah Trail. Great recent in-studio session with him and Mountainside in Charlottesville. Check it out at WNRN.org. And that's where you can become a member. You still got time to check the member list. If you were a member by 5 o'clock this past Monday, you've got a chance to win tickets to Queen Budapest in movie theaters for very limited Virginia screening starting today. Also, 804 Live presents Pat McGee Band at Atlantic Union Bank Lounge at CarMax Park October 11th. Cecilia is at the Little Grill October 15th. Andrea Gibson's Love Letter from the Afterlife at the Paramount Theater November 18th. And Roger Waters presents Legacy, a Pink Floyd show at the Dome by Rudder Mills May 1st. WNRN members can win offers from Northside Grill in Richmond and Praha Bakery in Crozet. Thanks to Dan from Glen Allen, who increased his Evergreen membership. We appreciate it so much. And if you didn't get in on the opportunities during the Fall Fun Drive last week, you can get in right now on the Late Bird Special. That's WNRN.org.
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0: Feist coming up from about 20 years ago, and we'll hear brand new stuff from Two Runner. Right now, Tame Impala, Loser on WNRN.

0: A lot of duos in the Americana realm. Two Runner used to be one of those, now led by Paige Anderson. Solo, Porch Light, the new record from Two Runner, Late Dinner is the song. On the Shenandoah Valley's 94.3, tell your smart speaker to play WNRN. We also heard Feist, I Feel It All, and Tame Impala Loser in that set. Coming up, we'll hear from Boy Genius and Frank Mastra, getting closer to World Cafe time at 6. We've got live tracks from Patti Smith and Beth Orton in the Live from the Archive segment, and then a little after 7, the featured artist tonight, the Womack Sisters.
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0: hanging on with Frank Mastro on WNRN. Tracy Chapman, Fast Car, Boy Genius, $20, and Pamela, Better Than Before. It's Jeff Swetman. 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Frank Mastro was the first to play our in-studio Steinway, recently acquired, so check out all those videos and interviews, performances, great stuff from 30 years at WNRN.org. 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Recent additions include Charlie Crockett, Dogwood Tales, and B.B. Stockwell. And coming up this Saturday, we'll have an Old Crow Medicine Show mini mixtape before New Love mixtape, a little after 5 o'clock Saturday night. Ketch and Morgan from Old Crow chose five great songs for us while they were at Bristol Rhythm and Roots Reunion a few weeks ago on the Tennessee-Virginia border. So we look forward to bringing that one to you. I did a session with Jim Lauderdale down there in Bristol. That was a lot of fun. That'll be airing soon. So stay tuned for updates and to be in the loop for future sessions and to perhaps attend one down the line. Become a member at WNRN.org.
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0: The Womack sisters are featured on World Cafe tonight a little after 7. The show gets going at 6, and it's a Wednesday, so Desiree Moses will take you through 8 to midnight. I'm Jeff Swetman. I leave you with This Is Lorelei. The Kid with the Crown is the song on WNRN.

0: From NPR, this is World Cafe. Hi, I'm Kaleo. Julia Jacklin was working on her new studio album when something bothered her. It sounded right, but it didn't sound like her. So she started over and made the record she heard in her head. Get away from me, I think I'll love you soon. The song is called Get Away From Me, I Think I'll Love You Soon, and it is coming up today. We will also hear new music from Joanna Samuels. If you listen carefully, you can hear Tyler Ballgame singing background vocals on that track, Circles. Plus, brother and sister duo Sam and Louise Sullivan are down on love. Plus, live from the archives with Patti Smith and Beth Orton. 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
0: What's up, party people? I am Stephen Kaleo. This is World Cafe. Cool places to record. I know Rick Rubin's studio looks cool. So does Real World, Peter Gabriel's spot in England. But why not record it at a bar? That's what Julia Jacklin did. The Australian singer-songwriter named her new record The Gem, after the neighborhood bar where she found time to record her latest album. Okay, there was actually a recording studio upstairs. It's not like she recorded on a bar, although that would be pretty cool. The Gem is one of my favorite records of the year, so let's play something from it. Here is Julia Jacklin's Get Away From Me, I Think I'll Love You Soon.

0: Michigander, Taxi on the Cafe. Also, Brandi Carlile with Church and State. She just released a new version of her latest studio album, Returning to Myself. It's called The Sad Gay Version. No explanation is necessary, but if you're looking for sadder versions of the songs from Returning to Myself, you know where to go. Coming up next, we go into the archives with live performances from Patti Smith and Beth Orton when we get back to World Cafe.
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0: 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It's Patti Smith dancing barefoot.

Beth Orton recorded live. That's Paris Train. Also Dancing Barefoot from Patti Smith. Just a few of thousands of performances and interviews available on demand. 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Here's new music from Joanna Samuels featuring Tyler Ballgame. Here's Circles.

0: 1984, the year the Style Council put out My Ever-Changing Moods, the duo of Paul Weller and Mick Talbot here on The Cafe. Coming up, we've got a brother and sister duo for you when we return to World Cafe.
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0: being in the southwest part of Virginia, you would not think that we have the amount of diversity that we do in the Roanoke Valley, but we absolutely do. And so local colors exist to celebrate that, to recognize the heritages that are here in the Roanoke Valley. My name is Lisa Spencer. I am the executive director of Local Colors. We actually started out as a festival from a small event in 1991. There were four countries featured for a two-hour event. The representative for China, Pearl Fu, had the vision that this was something that should happen on a regular basis. The Local Colors Festival was birthed from that. Within 5 years, it went from four countries to 30 countries being represented.
1: Local Colors now features a variety of cultural events throughout the year, including a Lunar New Year festival and Hispanic Heritage Month celebration. Lisa has gotten frequent feedback that these events make participants feel seen, celebrated, and truly interwoven into the fabric of the Roanoke community.
0: It's important to recognize the people who are here, even if they've been here for a long time. Let's say they are second, third generation immigrants. They still want to honor their cultural heritage, and we want to do that too.
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4: Welcome back to World Cafe. I'm Kaleo. Sam and Louise Sullivan, brother and sister, who were poets, teachers, and yes, now a musical duo. Third album is called Love and Devotion. Check out Down on Love. It's Sam and Louise Sullivan.

0: End of the line. 10,000 Maniacs Trouble Me, putting the wraps on this edition of World Cafe. Also heard the Decemberists with Down by the Water. Hey, thanks so much for listening. We couldn't do this without the affiliate you are listening to right now, so hat tip to them. And we make this program from WXPN at the University of Pennsylvania in Philadelphia. I'm Stephen Kaleo. We'll catch you on the next World Cafe from NPR.
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0: When your last name is Womack and your family is musical royalty, you'd think it'd be a piece of cake to find your footing in the music industry, especially when you sound like this.
1: Baby, I got you. I never
0: BG, Zaimani, and Kucha Womack are the daughters of Cecil and Linda Womack, nieces to Bobby Womack, and the granddaughters of Sam Cooke. They were poised for success over a decade ago, but encountered tragedy, roadblocks, and setbacks.
2: Either God wants us to relax and figure out what the next move is, or we need to quit, like one or the other.
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2: But, well, we knew we weren't going to quit music. We just needed to rest it for a second.
0: Coming up, we'll hear music from the Womack Sisters' self-titled debut album, and we'll hear about growing up Womack, getting their rap-resistant parents into Bone Thugs and Harmony.
2: Then they were like, they're actually saying something pretty deep.
0: It's the Womack Sisters. I'm Kaleo. This is World Cafe.
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0: Welcome one, welcome all. I'm Kaleo. It's World Cafe. Womack's, heck of a family tree. Coming up later, the Womack sisters, granddaughters of Sam Cooke, nieces of Bobby, and children of Linda and Cecil on the show to talk about their debut self-titled album. And we thought it would be appropriate to start with mom and dad, Cecil and Linda from 1983's Love Wars. It's Womack and Womack with Express Myself.

0: Two tracks featuring the Womack family, Bobby singing on the album version of Stylo. That was a live recording from Gorillaz taped for World Cafe. I have no idea how they did that. They're a cartoon band. Coming up, the Womack sisters are very real and very much ready for their moment. From driving Ubers and paying their dues in spades, you'll hear new music from their debut album and meet them. That's next on World Cafe.
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0: 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I'm Kaleo. Today, my guests are the Womack sisters, BG, Zaimani, and Kucha. The latest line in a legendary music-making family tree. Their parents are Cecil and Linda, a.k.a. Womack and Womack. Their uncle, R&B icon Bobby Womack. And their grandfather, the King of Soul, Sam Cooke. They grew up on the road, singing with their massive family band, learning the ins and outs of the family business firsthand. And when you hear their voices together, you know they've got it. But carving their own path took years. At one point, while trying to keep their musical ambitions alive, they'd each joined the rideshare economy, driving for Lyft and Uber. It paid some bills and also provided the inspiration for their single, Chauffeur. Coming up, the Womack sisters talk about their long-awaited self-titled debut album, plus life growing up with musical royalty. Our conversation in just a moment. But first, check this out. It's the Womack sisters, If I Let You.

0: The Womack Sisters here on The Cafe, If I Let You. It is from their self-titled debut album and long-time-in-the-making debut record. Joining me to speak about it are BG, Kucha, and Zaimani Womack. I am Kaleo. So nice to meet. Thank you so much for being here.
1: Oh, it's a pleasure. Thank you for having us. It's a pleasure to be here with you.
0: So much to talk about, but I want to kind of talk about the beginnings of the group and you. You're three of seven children who all sang with your parents in Womack and Womack. Who had the idea, who said, you know, we should make a group out of this? Who was that?
1: Well, the original idea was our dad's. You know, when we were coming up singing background for Womack and Womack, he would organize us, and, you know, he even named us Egyptian Queen. And that was because he loved Egyptian art and artifacts and often took trips there, and he just thought that that was a great representation. So he actually formed us as a group, but it wasn't a lot of pressure behind it until we decided to take the reins and go for it ourselves.
0: So your debut record is out now, but in an alternate timeline, it would have come out in 2013. I know that you were working on a record back then. It was put on hold with the passing of your dad, Zacharias, formerly Cecil Womack. Shortly thereafter, your uncle Bobby passes. I mean, forget about music. Like, how do you navigate that grief?
1: It was such a blow. We needed time just mentally to regroup and heal and be with family. A lot of people don't know, but before our father passed, our grandmother had passed. So it was like a triple back-to-back hit.
2: Yeah,
1: and it was a lot. And I think every time we got our strength back a little bit, because we were working on an album with our Uncle Bob as well, it just felt like his health was the most important thing. So we put that on the back burner, and when he finally did pass, we took that time again to regroup. And, you know, it's funny, but we know we've been through a lot of challenges because, I mean, besides that, the pandemic coming along definitely set everybody down.
3: Yeah, we had to take a little sabbatical. I think for everyone in around the world, you know, everybody had their own different experiences. But when that happened for us, we were just like, okay, I think that's like the universe, God, are trying to tell us to kind of like just sit for a second. We weren't really too focused on music, so it was a nice little break to kind of just reset and figure out what we wanted to do and where we wanted to go.
0: Mm-hmm. Yeah. And so this was around. Are you talking about pandemic time? Just I want to make sure I've got the timeline.
1: Yeah, it just kept happening. You know, the project we were working on with our father, break. Uncle Bob, break. And then after that, we really had to regroup because we had to figure out what we were going to do.
3: So, Darling.
1: We decided after meeting with very many record companies that weren't really behind the sound or the ideas that we were going with as far as the organic approach to music, we put together a song, our own, all our funding, and it was Darling. We made a video for it and everything, and that really set the precedence for the sound. We now had something to look to and tell people this is the direction that we're trying to go in, if anything. But after that, it was kind of talking to labels. We got caught up in a situation with a management deal that was 2 years of a delay, and that led us right up into the pandemic. Yeah, so it was another sit down. So we were like, okay, either God wants us to relax and figure out what the next move is, or we need to quit, like one or the other.
3: Yeah.
1: But well, we knew we weren't going to quit music. We just needed to rest it for a second.
0: And I want people to hear this track, Darling, this first song, 2017, Living in Los Angeles, the first single arrives. Check this out.

0: That's Darling from the Womack Sisters here on World Cafe. I went back to the music video on YouTube, and there are recent comments from the last month saying, this is incredible. Why did it take so long for the algorithm to find it? And to your point, it doesn't sound like it was for a lack of trying. That single sounds like a slam dunk. It should have been the start of something big. Yeah. I don't want to get too much into business, but it felt like it sounds like things were going in the right direction around that time. Oh, yeah. Is this just typical music industry nonsense kind of mucking things up?
1: Yeah. Looking back at what happened,
2: people don't get their opportunity with the majors, and thank God for the internet.
0: Yeah. I saw an article where someone talked about basically saying soul is not it right now, which imagine being the three of you walking in with your voices, the songwriting chops and the talent, and being told, no, that's not what's selling right now. It seems ridiculous to me.
1: Yeah, we walked into a lot of record labels, and we gave them the vision, and they just didn't believe in it. They didn't see it. And at the time, R&B wasn't even really resonating, so they didn't have any other proof. So I guess they were just thinking, you have to do what's popping right now on the radio.
3: Yeah. Now we have a lot of different, Baby Rose, we have Olivia Dean. But at the time, I guess that was a different vibe for them. They were unless you're from London, I don't see how this is going to work for you.
0: So you end up on Daptone Records. Obviously, legendary. You got, Sharon Jones. And all of these great soul bands, Budos Band, et cetera, and so forth. What was the pitch to you? Because it obviously it feels like a match made in heaven, but Bosco been trying for years to get you in, and what did he tell you?
3: Just to go back, BG, you want to sort of take it through the timeline?
1: Well, around that time that we did Darling, a friend had introduced us to Bosco Man and the Daptone family, and we had cut a couple songs, and it was going well, but it was kind of like we were trying on music, and also just...
2: I think there was still hurt from losing Sharon.
1: It was regrouping.
3: Empty space, and so I feel like even them with offering us a deal, we were hanging out for a good year and a half.
1: Yeah.
3: And the person that we ended up going with had offered a deal a lot
4: had already,
3: more.
4: Yeah, already offered us a deal that we were in the process.
3: Being young and hungry.
4: When we first met him.
3: You get on the first train moving. No time for wasting.
4: Yeah.
3: So, that's really what happened. It turned out to be a rush move, but we all in all had a lot of belief in that person. They believed in us a lot, and we made a great album together. It's just the business side of things really screwed up everything. So that's really why we weren't able to start off with Bosco Man at that point.
1: Yeah.
3: I think that they were still healing from losing Sharon and trying to rebuild, and they didn't really want to invest in a new group too fast, but he believed in us.
1: It was hard to forget the chemistry, because it was an instant click with the music that we never saw before and hadn't seen since. So it was almost inevitable that we would double back.
3: And timing is everything,
4: Everything.
3: Now we're ready for each other, because I think that they needed a moment to kind of get their refooting after losing Sharon.
4: When we got back with him, it was like we'd never left.
0: So important, This is World Cafe. We're here with the Womack Sisters. Their self-titled debut album is available now. Kucha, BG, and Zaimani Womack are my guests. So during those interesting years where you're trying to make it into the industry, you all had to, be a part of the gig economy. You just get to hang out at home and do nothing. And one of the gigs, did all three of you do this? Were rideshare drivers? Was it all three?
1: Yes. This is the only job you can't get fired from.
4: A lot of drives on our belt.
1: Yeah. And then, we discovered cleaning, which is another job you can kind of hustle around the hours. But, it's so hard to hold down a gig, fund your own music, and there's a lot that goes into just promoting yourself as an artist.
4: Yep.
1: So to
0: were
1: have
0: you handing
1: those...
0: out music on your rides?
1: Oh no!
0: You said they can't fire you. So
1: no. What we would do is maybe we would play something while they were in the car.
3: Yeah, what do you think about that?
4: Just a little silent.
1: Because you can't get caught up for soliciting, but.
4: And you just learn a lot from just people that get into your car. They have amazing stories. They're usually coming from somewhere. So you end up kind of getting little ideas. You're like, okay, that could be a song right there.
1: Yeah.
0: And you did turn it into a song. Who was the idea that said, because I know you're all co-writers on this, but who was the first person who brought it and said, actually, this would be a great song, is talking about our experiences doing this.
1: We've been talking about it.
4: We were like, this is amazing. Somebody needs to talk about this. This is real life, what a lot of people are going through.
1: And we're
4: a lot of people are ride sharing. Like, a lot of our friends were at the time too. It's kind of like quite the thing to do.
1: And it got us through a lot of hard times.
4: Yeah, yeah, they helped us
0: the ride share.
1: Oh yeah. I honestly feel like, you know, we owe one to them. Like, seriously.
3: Because trying to pursue your dreams and, you know, to be fired or let go from a job just because you needed a weekend off to pursue your dream.
4: Yeah, to do a show.
3: I think it's really unfair. Yeah. And it's a shame that employers have that kind of attitude when it comes to people trying to pursue their dreams.
1: Mm-hmm. Yeah.
4: Yeah.
0: Anyone who's ridden in a Uber or Lyft has a story. Which means anyone who's driven it probably has a million good stories.
4: Exactly. Oh, yeah.
0: Do you have, among all three of you, do you have a favorite story about a passenger who got in your rideshare?
1: Oh, my. There's a lot of them. You know, I had a couple break up in the backseat of my car. And I should have known it was going to be something because the minute I pulled up to pick them up, you know, she hauls off and hits him right in the face.
4: Oh, my God.
1: And he's, like, scrambling, trying to apologize for something. And then they just kind of, like, fall into the car. And, it's just screaming.
4: It's amazing you still gave him a ride.
1: The whole 45 minutes. I believe she threw her engagement ring and his wallet on the freeway. And he was telling me, don't even stop. Let's just keep going where we're going. And I remember turning a jazz radio station up so loud that I couldn't quite hear what they were doing. But it was so uncomfortable. Mm. And I just remembered, like, if I don't turn this into a song, I don't know what I'm going to do.
0: Let's hear the song right now. This is Chauffeur. It's from the Womack Sisters. It's from their debut album, which is out now. It's World Cafe.

0: Womack Sisters here on World Cafe. That is Chauffeur. It is from their self-titled debut album, which is available now. Zaimani, BG, and Kucha are here. They are the Womack Sisters. There's a lot of royalty in your, I mean, it's not a musical household. It's musical royalty. Parents, Womack and Womack, your uncle, Bobby, your grandfather, Sam Cooke. What do you listen to around the house as kids with those as your family members?
1: All of them first.
2: Yes.
0: Really?
2: Yes.
0: So they didn't mind hearing themselves?
1: Oh, no. No, they played their own music all the time.
2: Yeah. Right. Our grandfather a lot was being played, for sure.
1: Uncle Bob was on rotation. All the Womack and Womack songs, we know them by heart.
2: Yeah.
1: You know.
2: The Womack Brothers, especially.
1: Yeah, mm-hmm. All the Womack Brothers tunes.
3: Soulsters.
1: Our parents were like the DJs of our house. So we heard a lot of Sade and
3: Fleetwood Mac.
1: Yeah. And
2: Wes Montgomery.
1: Miles Davis.
2: Yeah, they had very wide range of like different genres and years and stuff.
1: Yeah,
3: we were hearing Bone Thugs and Harmony.
1: The Beatles.
2: We brought that in.
0: I was going to say,
1: they liked it too.
2: We brought that in.
0: What was your rebellion? What was your active musical rebellion bringing
1: that
0: in?
1: That was them.
0: Bone Thugs and Harmony.
1: They almost kicked us out of the house when they found out what we were listening to.
2: They weren't too happy about rap at first, but then they were like, wait a second, they're actually saying something pretty deep.
1: Yeah, they were like,
2: and then our dad got into it, and he was like, it actually sounds good.
1: Right? No, he's just the biggest, he was the biggest fan.
0: You helped get your dad into hip-hop? That's awesome.
1: Yeah, absolutely.
2: Yeah, we introduced him.
1: Yeah, we had him listening.
0: You're on stage touring all over the world with your parents. You're singing on stage. When did you realize your life was different than all of the other kids that you might have been hanging out with or going to school with, where your holiday is, I'm going around the world to tour, and they're like, I'm going to my parents' house.
1: Mm. Oh, wow. You know, as kids that were tutored on the road and were with our parents every step of the way, even in interviews at the height of their career, I can honestly say we didn't have a place to go to afterwards. It was the tour bus, a hotel.
2: I don't think we noticed the difference, right? Like, we kind of felt like that was just like regular life.
0: That was
2: life.
0: Everybody lived.
2: Yeah, because we didn't really have other friends. It was just us.
1: Yeah. It was us, our parents, and the whole band.
2: Yeah.
1: And it was just constant studio. Maybe we were doing press, and then we were touring, and that was our lives.
2: Yeah, so until we got about a little bit older, I would say maybe preteens, we then realized, okay, it's actually a different way to live. Like, I thought that was pretty much normal for everybody.
1: Yeah,
3: I think your hormones let you know something's wrong.
0: Did music feel like an eventuality? Like, this is what we're doing, because it seems like it was so obviously baked into the early part of your life.
1: Yeah, we felt like we were taking it seriously at that time, and because we were roadies, background singers, and also personal assistants for the tour, we felt like we already have jobs.
2: Yeah, and even before that, our parents would tell us, like, when you're sitting here beside me, even though you're not talking, you're working. Like, you have a job. You have to take this seriously. So they let us know very, very early, like, okay, when you're doing this stuff, we're doing business. Like, it's not playtime. So we always felt like, okay, we're working. Like, even though it was very lightweight.
1: Yeah. We didn't have all the responsibilities we have now, but I realized it was definitely like being front row at a musical college.
2: Discipline, yeah.
1: Because we picked up on music. It wasn't something that was forced on us or encouraged. They didn't like put us in lessons or anything. They just said the best way for you to learn is the way I learned, which is being in the mix and watching what really happens. So picked it up, and it was something we loved and haven't put down since.
2: Mm-hmm.
0: You're listening to World Cafe. We are here with the Womack Sisters, BG Zaimani and Kucha Womack. Their debut album, it's self-titled. It is available now. As we covered in the interview, your path to releasing this album meant overcoming a lot of adversity. Now that the record is out, a lot of people are taking notice. Having gone through all of this, has it strengthened your bond as siblings? Has it changed your relationship?
1: Definitely.
3: Oh, my God.
1: Absolutely.
2: Definitely. Absolutely. We kind of made it a point, and this was years ago, we were like, we want to make it together. We want to do this together. We don't, even if there's an easier route going separately, like, it means so much to us to be sitting up here together.
3: We really are friends. So.
2: Yeah.
3: For us, this is a dream come true.
1: Absolutely.
3: Pursuing our dreams together.
2: Yeah.
1: Yeah. Couldn't do it without them and wouldn't do it without them.
3: Right?
2: Same.
3: Feel the
0: That's
3: same
0: so
3: way.
0: Great. That's so great. We have one more song to get to. Let's listen to the closing track on the record, My Sisters and Me.

0: The song is My Sisters and Me. It's from the Womack Sisters self-titled album. It is out now. It's a debut record we've been waiting for a long time. We're really thankful it is here. Kucha, BG, Zemani, thank you so much for doing this. Congrats
1: thank
0: on the
1: you.
0: Record.
1: Thank
0: and
1: you
0: come
1: for
0: back and
1: us.
0: Come and
1: thank
0: see us when you're in Philly, all right?
2: Absolutely.
1: Yes.
0: Hey, that's the Womack Sisters. I'm Kaleo. We're back in a moment with more World Cafe.
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0: Welcome back to World Cafe. Thanks again to the Womack sisters, BG, Zemani, and Kucha. Their debut self-titled album is out now. And if you missed any of the session, you can check it out at worldcafe.org. Thanks to our senior producer, Kimberly Janot, for her work on the session. CMAT just finished up a run of U.S. dates. Here is the Irish singer's song, When a Good Man Cries. It's CMAT on World Cafe.

0: Hangin' Loose with Alabama Shakes, putting the wraps on this edition of World Cafe. 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I'm Stephen Kaleo. 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